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0: This is 92.5 and 93.3, The Bull. And it's me, Heath West, looking back over your 4th of July holiday weekend. Did you whip up some potato salad? Folks at Taste of Home, the website, they looked at all these Google trends, these search trends, and found that potato salad was like the number one recipe that was searched leading up to the 4th of July. And perhaps that's because we all know how to cook a hot dog. At least I think we do. Hamburgers. But those sides need a little, especially if you're not used to cooking. My mom, bless her heart, she loved making potato salad. Her son was not a fan. Stayed away from it. And here I am, many years later, still staying away from potato salad.
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6: 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Mikel Merino playing the role of hero as he found the back of the net just as stoppage time began.
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6: 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They'll take on the winner of tonight's match between the U.S. and Belgium in the next round.
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0: 92.5 and 93.3, The Bull. And it's me, Heath West. And some folks are just luckier than others, because I can tell you, if this happened to me, I would not be sitting in front of this microphone and talking to you tonight. Woman in Northern California climbing Mount Shasta, she fell 1,500 feet. Yeah, she was climbing in some very steep, icy terrain, slipped, fell 1,500 feet and survived, possibly a broken ankle, but was in good spirits, thanking her lucky stars. I promise you, I'm so clumsy. Well, number one, I wouldn't give that a try. Number two, if I had fallen 1,500 feet, yeah, would not be sitting here with you tonight.
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And thanks to Kyle using that talkback mic on the iHeartRadio app, using it for good, using it for a request for the Nitty Gritty Dirt Band, doing a little fishing in the dark.

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And who doesn't need some extra money for gas these days, especially if you're heading out on a great summer vacation? 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

0: 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And Lone Star there with a song that was pitched to George Strait. Yeah, it was actually written for George, and he's like, nope, that's not for me. And so it sat there for a little while. Lone Star says, we like it. Turned it into a big old number one. What about now? Hey, guys, it's me. I'm Heath West. Sure to appreciate you hanging out tonight. Old Baba shooting that jukebox. Yeah, Mark Chestnut on the way next.
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0: San Antonio's classic country station, 92.5 and 93.3, The Bull. And it's me, Heath West. Are you a big pickle fan like me? All about pickles. Love the taste of pickles. It has infiltrated just about anything these days. You get pickled pretzels and pickled chips and now pickle lemonade. This seems especially tangy, but I'd love to try it. Pickle lemonade. It's just lemonade with a splash of that dill pickle brine. A lot of folks trying it out this summer. I'm all in. Hey, pickle slushy, pickle lemonade. Sign me up.
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And back on, I guess it was Friday, Blake Shelton, Gwen Stefani, celebrating 5 years of marriage. Here's Blake from the way back days. Here's Ole Red.

The devil went down to Georgia. He was looking for a soul to steal. He was in a bind because he was way behind. He was willing to make a deal. When he came across this young man sawing on a fiddle and playing it hot, and the devil jumped up on a hickory stump and said, "Boy, let me tell you what. I guess you didn't know it, but I'm a fiddle player too. And if you'd care to take a dare, I'll make a bet with you. Now you played pretty good fiddle, boy, but give the devil his due. I bet a fiddle of gold against your soul, because I think I'm better.

It's 92.5 and 93.3, The Bull. And I'd love to hear from you tonight. I'm Heath West. Hit that talkback mic on your iHeartRadio app. Got a request for me? Let me know. I'll play it for you. Here's Brooks and Dunn.

0: It's 92.5 and 93.3, The Bull. And it's me, Heath West. And really, this day and age, no one is immune to scams. Whether you're 82, 72, 22, we kind of got to look out for each other. And thankfully, that's what a cashier at a bank did. 72-year-old said she was called by someone claiming to be with Apple Security, said there was a $250 charge on her account. And then she got transferred to a bank and said, no, it's about $22,000 thanks to a virus on your computer. Withdraw all that money and put it in a Bitcoin ATM. And the cashier is like, ma'am, it's a scam. Trust me. You don't have to worry about it. Thankfully, the 72-year-old woman listened and was not out $22,800. So that cashier became a hero.
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And the 4th of July behind us, but a lot of folks still planning summer vacations. 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
1: And Brad Paisley there, who is in Times Square back on Friday, helping to celebrate America's 250th birthday, doing a free concert there in the middle of New York City. Brad, Allison Krauss doing a Whiskey Lullaby there. How you doing, guys? I'm Heath West. I appreciate you hanging out tonight. Got Kenny Chesney on the way. Randy Travis, too.
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0: 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Michelle just had a birthday back on Thursday. Here's the Wreckers and Leave the Pieces.

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0: 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And if you, in your mind, could see Dusty singing that song, then we could be friends. George Strait's character from Pure Country. I cross my heart. How you doing, guys? Heath West with you tonight. What you want to hear? You got a throwback request for me? Hit that talkback mic on your iHeart Radio app. Got Clint Black on the way, who was actually rushed to the hospital. Had an infection of some sort. He's going to be okay. Had to cancel some shows, but a very scary moment last week for Clint Black. His publicist did say he is going to have a full recovery. Thank goodness. Love Clint Black. Got Killing Time on the way. Your ones.
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Hey, it's Heath West. 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

0: 92.5 and 93.3, The Bull. And it's me, Heath West. Got Garth on the way, who is in the record books again. He had a crowd of nearly 70,000 fans at Hyde Park in London last week. And he teased perhaps a tour. Wouldn't mind seeing Garth on tour. If I find out anything, I'll let you know. Garth, Papa Love Mama, that's on the way.
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poor. 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He went down, but they missed me by a hair. He'd always stop right there and say,

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1: And it's Heath West. And now that 4th of July is behind us, yes, it's time to start thinking about Halloween. At least according to the folks at Bath & Body Works, they have unveiled their Halloween collection of candles and soaps and sanitizers. Yes, now, here in July, the Halloween 2026 collection is here with the smells like carnival fog and cotton candy cobwebs and pumpkin carving. I'm just so flustered. I can't believe they've already got Halloween stuff in July.
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Hey, it's Adam on 92.5 and 93.3 The Bull. Have you gotten Tim McGraw tickets yet? He'll be up in Austin in September. Get the tickets, and we'll see you there with The Bull.

0: 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Mamas, don't let your babies grow up to be cowboys. That is Waylon and Willie, what I believe to be the greatest country music duo of all times, and lifelong friends, right up there to the end of Waylon Jennings' life. Welcome to the Third Shift. My name is Adam. The Tuesday, July 7th edition, officially underway. I'm your humble narrator to guide you into the early morning hours with the greatest country music ever made. Artists like John Michael Montgomery, Clint Black, Jason Aldean, and more, and it is all next.
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1: Down at the Twist and Shout is where you can find Miss Mary Chapin Carpenter. Here's Keith Urban, master of yacht rock, his latest project, by the way. Here he is with an older one. Some

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What's up? It's Adam. And thanks for another request from the Talkback Mic. 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

0: 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Bless the broken road, then is Rascal Flatts. My name is Adam, and you are listening to The Third Shift. Now, here we are coming out of the 4th of July weekend, and apparently America has spoken. In a brand new poll, Americans were asked who they think the face of the United States should be, and the results are all over the map. Now, the pollsters didn't reveal any numbers, but the top vote getters were President Trump, former President Obama, Taylor Swift, Bruce Springsteen, Clint Eastwood, which I really enjoyed, and of course, Dolly made the list as well. Some outliers here, The Rock, Stephen Colbert, and Keanu Reeves also made the list. What say you?
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1: Eddie Rabbit, you know what he's doing? Driving My Life Away. Song got him a number one hit years and years ago. 40 years ago, as a matter of fact. Carrie Underwood now, Undo It.

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1: Somewhere with you, the great Kenny Chesney. Where do we think he is right now? Probably on a beach, having some rum in a big blue chair. Anyways, welcome back. My name is Adam. What's going on? Less than a week from now, our iHeart Country Cash Cow returns, which is great news for you. 9 chances for you to win $1,000. Our big cash contest is officially back. 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And like I said, each of those could be worth a grand here during the dog days of summer. Good luck.
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1: Trace Atkins with every light in the house. 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
1: One more day. That is Dom and Rio. My name is Adam, and this is the third shift. I welcome you back. You know, I talk about this a lot. I've got two young children at home, girls, Nora and Charlotte. And guess what they love? Ice cream. Well, if you love ice cream like they do, this one's for you. A new survey found that during the summer, the average person eats 11 scoops of ice cream a week, and a whopping 95% of Americans admitted to eating at least one scoop per week. By the way, we can't get anyone to agree on anything, but ice cream, I believe, is probably the great unifier amongst everybody. Have some ice cream on my behalf, please.
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1: Vince Gill, he's asking for one more last chance, a tribute to the possum there. Here's the king of country music, George Strait. Now, nobody in his right mind would have left him.

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1: Alabama, that is born country. Welcome back to the third shift. What's going on? My name is Adam. 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
1: Sugarland with Baby Girl. What's going on? My name is Adam. Welcome back to the third shift. You know, the World Cup, of course, is gripping everybody's attention right now, and rightfully so. But thousands of international soccer fans are traveling across North America for the World Cup, and they're discovering something surprising. Americans are pretty friendly. Apparently, overseas, we're portrayed as the worst human beings imaginable. But all these Europeans are like, wait. These people are awesome. According to a new report, the five friendliest cities they've experienced are New York, Boston, Philadelphia, Seattle, Atlanta. Can you imagine if some of these Europeans came to some of our tiny little small towns? We love all over.
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1: The late, great Keith Whitley with Don't Close Your Eyes. You know, a couple of years ago, Blake was producing a documentary on Keith. Still haven't gotten that yet, and I'm here for it. Here's Randy Houser. How country?

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1: Craig Morgan with Almost Home. What's up? My name is Adam. Welcome back. Here to remind you about the return of our iHeart Country Cash Cow. Cash Cow's been getting a little bit of rest as we enter the dog days of summer, but this Monday, that's all over. 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That's 9 keywords. 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
1: Reba McEntire with what I consider to be our biggest hit. But with a catalog like hers, how do you really decide? That was, of course, Fancy. Here's Keith Urban. It's Long Hot Summer. We're living it.

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1: John Michael Montgomery with I Swear. My name is Adam. This is the third shift. Welcome back. There's a wedding in the news, and it's not the one you're thinking about. Police in Wisconsin say a wedding reception went off the rails after a groomsman was spotted eating meatballs with his bare hands. Now, according to investigators, a guest told him to grab a plate instead. That led to an argument, then a punch, then a full-blown fight, and then some other guy shot two people. I am not making this up. It sounds like he was defending the meatball guy's honor, but here's where it gets even crazy. The bride reportedly chased the shooter down, grabbed his key fob, and stopped him from driving away, and then the suspect took off on foot. Police say that they are still looking for this man. It's a good lesson, I guess, by the way. Always grab a plate.
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1: Guitars, Cadillacs. 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
1: 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You're going to miss this. This song gets me in my feels every time.

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1: 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Here's T-Mac. She never lets it go to her heart.

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1: Kenny Chesney with Young. Welcome back to the third shift. My name is Adam. I've got some great news, you guys. Believe it or not, explicit music is on the decline, and there are streaming stats to prove it. People don't seem to be as interested in songs with explicit lyrics or profanity these days. Only 13% of streaming services' top 50 songs this year are flagged as explicit, compared to 74% back in 2018. Now, a journalist who studied the trend thinks it comes down to two factors. The first is people listening to nostalgic radio-friendly songs, and the second is the decreasing popularity of hip-hop and rap. Now, back in the 2010s, hip-hop accounted for more than 50% of streaming services' top 50 charts, sometimes even 75%, but this year, that number down to about 25%. But guess what we don't have to worry about here on the third shift? Explicit lyrics.
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1: Blake Shelton with Some Beach. This is the third shift. Welcome back. My name is Adam with one more reminder about our iHeart Country Cash Cow. 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That'll be next Monday and then each weekday there afterwards. You need some cash in your pocket. And it couldn't be easier. 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And like I said, each of those could be worth a grand. 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
3: 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And I thought, oh, she'll be back, till she turned around and

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Have you gotten Tim McGraw tickets yet? He'll be up in Austin in September. Get the tickets and we'll see you there with The Bull.

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1: Tracy Byrd reminding everybody that he's from the country. And that is how we're going to wrap up the Tuesday, July 7th edition of the Third Shift. Again, my name is Adam. This is the highlight of my evening and early morning.

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1: Remember how massive of a hit that was for the chicks? Ready to Run. Here's Alabama, the greatest country band of all time, with their anthem, Song of the South.

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So I know right off the bat I'm going to mess this up, but I'm not good with change. And starting next Monday, we have the iHeart Country Gas for Cash. No, it's cash. See, I already messed it up. It's iHeart Country Cash for Gas. A shot to win $1,000. 9 times each weekday starts again on Monday, provided I get that right. Here's Tim McGraw.

0: 93.3 The Bull, San Antonio's classic country station. Kenny Chesney, she's got it all. Before that, we heard from Tim McGraw, and I believe both of them were at the Taylor Swift, Travis Kelce soiree last Friday. Tim was scheduled to perform. Of course, Kenny at one point had Taylor out on the road with him. I didn't see him there, so I'm not 100% sure that he was. Yeah, my invite's probably still stuck in the mail somewhere. Montgomery Gentry, Brooks and Dunn, Miranda Lambert coming up.
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0: 93.3 The Bull, San Antonio's classic country station. Miranda Lambert, White Liar, Dave Taft here, and I think we may have one on eBay. Somebody has posted a listing saying they're selling their embroidered handkerchief from the Taylor Swift and Travis Kelce wedding last Friday. Right now it's listed for $99. It apparently has the TNT logo on it. I didn't realize that they had a logo, but it makes me think, you know what? To be honest, Taylor is a trendsetter. Would she be giving away handkerchiefs at the wedding? I don't think so. You know what? Nobody uses a handkerchief anymore. When is the last time you used a handkerchief? To be honest, they're kind of gross. George Strait, the judge, and Rodney Atkins coming up.
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1: There's Alan Jackson and Little Bitty, Dave Taft here. And have you read any of the articles or seen any of the videos from Alan Jackson's farewell concert? That seems like a night. It was a two-parter. It started off with different country stars coming up on stage and singing Alan songs and talking about memories they had with Alan. Carrie Underwood referencing that Alan Jackson was her first ever concert. And then you got the likes of Thomas Rhett coming up on stage. Miranda Lambert stepped up and sang Dallas. Lainey Wilson, Tall, Tall Trees. Eric Church coming up and acoustically performing Someday. They say by the time Alan took the stage, it was like 9:35 at night. And then from there, he sang for about an hour and had to take a break and said he needed help with the next couple of songs. And who joins him? George Strait. Now, they filmed it. We'll be able to watch it. It's going to debut sometime in primetime on NBC. And then they say after that, you'll be able to stream it on Peacock, but they haven't just given us dates yet.
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9: 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Romelu Lukaku. The exclamation point for Belgium.
8: The U.S. falls 4-1 and now looks ahead to 2030. Belgium, meanwhile, meets Spain in Friday's quarterfinals.
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1: It's Kenny Chesney, When the Sun Goes Down. Dave Taft here. Next Monday, we are back at it, the iHeart Country Cash for Gas. I'm going to mess that up. I know at some point I'm going to go the gas for cash, but you'll still know what I'm talking about. Monday, we're going to give you 9 chances to win $1,000. In fact, every weekday is starting next week, 9 a.m. to 5 p.m. Every one of those hours, you'll get a keyword. And when you get the keyword, enter it at our website. And this is really important, and I can't drive this point home enough, that if you enter a keyword and then later you get a phone call from a number you don't recognize and it's a different area code, usually what do? We don't answer those, right? If you enter a keyword, it's very important that you do answer it. If it's somebody, not us, just hang up on them. But it could be us saying, hey, we need to know where to send this $1,000 check. It's the iHeart Country Cash for Gas. And it starts next Monday.
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How have they kept this thing a secret? 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

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The iHeartCountry Gas. Nope, I knew I was going to do that. The iHeartCountry Cash for Gas. That's going to be a long few weeks for me, isn't it? Hopefully not for you. You won $1,000 maybe on Monday, maybe on Tuesday next week. 9 chances to win starting next Monday. Here's Blake.

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1: Brooks and Dunn, Boots, Scoot, and Boogie. Was thinking about this. You know, they won the ACM for Vocal Duo of the Year this year and last year. So 2025. And the last time they had won before that was 2007. 18 years. So basically, you could have had a child, raised that child all the way through school. Upon graduation, 18 years later, Brooks and Dunn win the award again. And that's saying something for Brooks and Dunn to be gone for that long, at least not winning awards, and then to come right back out on top. Mark Chestnut, we've got Joe Nichols, Jody Messina on the way.
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0: 93.3 The Bull, San Antonio's classic country station. Joe Nichols, and Tequila Makes Your Clothes Fall Off. You want to talk about having a bad night? This has got to be some form of instant karma. A guy was allegedly trying to break into a Verizon store when he noticed that his car had been stolen. So while he's trying to break into the Verizon store, somebody is breaking into his car and totally taking off with his getaway car. This guy calls police to report that his car is stolen. Police show up, find a connection with the two cases. One, there's blood on the broken glass at the Verizon store, and this guy has blood on his glasses. That's some instant karma right there. You think you're going to get away with something at the Verizon store. You find out your car has been stolen. You've now been caught by the cops, and no word as to whether or not they ever found your car.
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1: There's Craig Morgan and Redneck Yacht Club. Dave Taft here, and boy, I bet you there was a lot of that this past weekend. So what are we celebrating today? Because every day is a national day of something, right? So if you're not having a birthday or an anniversary or celebrating a milestone, you still have something to look forward to. And today's a good one. Today is National Strawberry Sundae Day. That's kind of National Strawberry Sundae Day. Got to put a little pause in there between it. It's also Tell the Truth Day, which I believe some of us will have a little bit of a difficulty celebrating.
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Brad Paisley and We Danced. Dave Taft here. With all these scientific innovations going on up there, do you ever see one and you go, why are we doing this? Why do we put money into this? I don't get it at all. And I was looking at this one where they say scientists have built tiny 3D printed scuba suits for cyborg cockroaches. First off, didn't know about the cyborg cockroach thing. You know, got enough problems with the real ones. Don't want to go and create fake ones. But apparently, they use these things for search and rescue operations. And up until now, they haven't been able to do much in water. But now that they have these suits, they can. They say they were actually used in March, back of the earthquake in Myanmar, because these little tiny cyborg cockroaches can get into places that we can.

0: and therefore help in search and rescue operations and letting people know, rescuers know, where things may be trapped.
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6: All three host countries are now out of the World Cup after the U.S. fell to Belgium, who sealed the win with a late goal.
7: 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Romelu Lukaku. The exclamation point for Belgium.
6: 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Belgium, meanwhile, meets Spain in Friday's quarterfinals.
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I'm Dave Taft, and if you've got the coffee, well, we'll bring the classic country. 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
1: He was among the many joining Alan Jackson on stage a couple of weeks ago at the farewell concert. In fact, Alan called him out in the middle of his set to do a couple of songs. I'm sure we'll see part of that when they get the TV special done. Here's George Strait. Write this down.

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0: 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Sugarland and something more. Dave Taft here. Is this real? You tell me what you think. Somebody is selling a gift on eBay that they say they received at the Taylor Swift Travis Kelce wedding on Friday. The reason I don't believe it is because it's an embroidered handkerchief. Apparently, it has the TNT logo on it. But Taylor is a trendsetter, right? People follow what she does. So unless she's going old school throwback, I can't remember the last time anybody was using a handkerchief. Anybody carried a handkerchief. Maybe they thought they could give these out. It would be cool. A classic, people would hold on to it. But then again, anytime there's something big and people find a way to make money on it, you know they're going to jump at the chance. So in the meantime, until they start seeing more of these, or maybe people talk about the handkerchief they got, I think I'd stay away from bidding on that.
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0: One. As a maintenance engineer at a beverage manufacturing plant, he starts his day knowing every line is ready to run. Because Grainger delivers the industrial-grade...
1: Then it cried just south of Nashville, and he turned that car around. He said,
2: "This is where you get off, boy, because I'm going back to Alabama." As I stepped out of that Cadillac, I said, "Mister, many thanks." He said, "You don't have to call me Mister, Mister.

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1: Derek's Bentley, and come a little closer. Dave Taft here, and I did something over the weekend I shouldn't have. I ate like a teenager. I ate like I was 16 again. No lie, for three dinners, we had pizza. Not even the same place. We went to three different places, Friday, Saturday, and Sunday. And then during our family get-together cookouts, we had hot dogs both days. So basically just pizza and hot dogs. 16-year-old me would have loved it. The scale at my current age says, yeah, we shouldn't be doing that.
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1: Red Akins, that ain't my truck. 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I always remember as a kid, parents having black vinyl seats on whatever car we had. And you get in there and it just about burn your skin right off of you. It was so hot. Nowadays, they've gotten a little bit better with the technology, but still, you open the doors, you got to let it set for a little bit before you get in. And the windshield shades, you don't see them used as much, but they say they are really good at helping keeping the hot air out of your car. Also recommend parking in the shade. Windows tinted, getting them done, but you got to be aware because you go too dark and it's against the law. Cover the steering wheel and seats. You know what? 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And hey, if you think about it, crack the windows when you park.
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8: 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Romelu Lukaku. The exclamation point for Belgium.
7: 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Belgium, meanwhile, meets Spain in Friday's quarterfinals.
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Hey, it's Kathy Yeager on 92.5 and 93.3 The Bull. Have you gotten Tim McGraw tickets yet? He'll be up in Austin in September. Get your tickets, and we'll see you there.

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1: It's Pickett. Hope Ronnie Dunn's doing better. Ronnie has got a mild case of bronchitis, which, yeah, if you're a singer, you don't want to get bronchitis, right? Brooks and Dunn now, Brand New Man.

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down to Georgia. He was looking for a soul to steal. He was in a bind because he was way behind and he was willing to make a deal. When he came across this young man sawing on a fiddle and playing it hot, and the devil jumped up on a hickory stump and said, "Boy, let me tell you what. 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I bet a fiddle of gold against your soul, 'cause I think I'm better than you."

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1: Okay, now we know this song is based on a true story. 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Carrie Underwood.

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It's Bob Pickett with a request from the iHeartRadio app for this one. 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
1: Steve Holy, brand new girlfriend. I'm Bob Pickett. 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I don't think that's how you introduce a new spouse. 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No, don't do that, guys, because, you could be in a whole lot of trouble, legally and financially.
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1: 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Kenny Rogers, The Gambler.
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1: Shania Twain, yours still the one. It's nice to know, isn't it? I'm Bob Pickett. You know what starts on Monday? Oh, you're going to love Monday next week. 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
1: Waylon Willie, mamas, they'll let your babies grow up to be cowboys. 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
1: Anybody else craving popcorn? Just because my wife just texted me, said, hey, you want to see a movie later tonight? 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And do you always put, like, Milk Duds or M&M's in your

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1: Billy Currington must be doing something right. 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
3: The U.S. will now have to look ahead to the next World Cup after being eliminated last night. 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

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Be Bob Pickett. 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
1: Chris Young, getting you home, the Black Dress Song. I'm Bob Pickett. Today, of course, is Tuesday, July the 7th. Today, according to my national day calendar, dive bar day. And college, I had my favorite dive bar because it was cheap beer and free peanuts. Anyway, so it's dive bar day. It's father, daughter, take a walk day. It's macaroni day, strawberry sundae day, koi day. That's a fish right there in the pond. And it's day of rock and roll. That's exactly what it is. Is it your birthday or your anniversary? Well, it is happy anniversary and birthday. And save me some cake.
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1: You know, this was the best dance song in the early 80s. And just the way he starts singing, I spent a lifetime looking for you. And listen, I was a DJ for a nightclub, and man, you'd play this, and oh, the dance floor was packed. 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Johnny Lee and Looking for Love.

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1: Thanks for joining me this afternoon. I'm keeping you company. You're keeping me company. 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Didn't have time for a nap before work. Anyway, I'm Bob Pickett, Justin Moore in Small Town USA. See, it's almost a Confession Tuesday, isn't it?

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Be Bob Pickett. 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
1: George Strait, she'll leave you with a smile. 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

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It's Bob Pickett with a request from the iHeartRadio app for this one. You want to hear something? 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
1: Tim McGraw, The Cowboy, and me. I'm Bob Pickett. Again, the question, if you could have anybody sing at your wedding, who would you love to have sing at your wedding? Don't worry about the cost. Just it's make-believe. That's all it is right now. 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Let's go to our Talkback Mic right now. 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
1: 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That's all, yeah. Dwight Yoakam.

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And it's Heath West. 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I know Mandy waiting on this one from Gary Allen.

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And when Alan Jackson walked off the stage in Nashville about a week and a half ago at his big farewell concert, this was his final song. Yeah, it wasn't Remember When, it wasn't Chattahoochee, it was Where I Come From. We'll see.

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0: This is 92.5 and 93.3, The Bull. And it's me, Heath West. And I don't know how I missed this yesterday, but I saw Joey Chestnut won the hot dog eating competition on the 4th of July, downing 66 hot dogs and their buns in 10 minutes. 66 hot dogs in 10 minutes, which is below his record. His record was like 76, something like that. But he's won this now 18 times. And considering he's 42 and he skipped a year or two, you do the math. He's been doing this since he's been like 22, 23 years old and won it 18 times. Do you know how much he gets by winning? 10 grand. Now, that's some good money. I don't know if it's enough to risk my life eating hot dogs, but he's won it several times. So another 10 grand in the bank for Joey Chestnut.
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0: 92.5 and 93.3, The Bull. And Kenny Chesney dropping his new album called Silver Sands Marina in September. This will be Kenny's 21st full-length album. How about that? He's been cranking them out for a long time. Here's Kenny and Young.
1: Looking back now, well, it makes me laugh. 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